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3: You just checked into the Sweat Hotel, and I'm your host, Keith Sweat. Now, baby, are you hot? Well, let me cool you off. Hit me up at 866-92-SWEAT, 866-927-9328. Apologize, confess, and I will be your maintenance man this evening. Now, I hope you had a great weekend. 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
1: Hello, Keith. How you doing? I'm just enjoying your music while I'm on my break. Son is so good, and you are really doing a good job, and I really appreciate that. This is Carolyn from Columbus, Ohio. Just thinking about you. Loving your music. I'll talk to you later. Love you. Bye.
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1: Love King forever. 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
1: Her name is Connie. I'd like to apologize to my cousin.
2: 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She want to apologize to me, and my name is Connie, that she have been running around in love with someone else, and they don't even want her. So the best thing for her to do is to just throw the towel in. Don't you think so? So if a person don't want you, and you doing all you can do, what you need to do? Move on. That's what I'm talking about.
3: My name is Shay, and I want to apologize to my boyfriend for accusing him of talking to his best friend.
4: My name is Steven, and they call me Stevo. And I would like to apologize to really just all the women that I've done wrong. You know, I'm trying to make a change and do right by the new woman I got in my life, you know what I'm saying? I be telling her I'll be keeping it real with me, but she just don't be believing, you know what I'm saying? So I would just like to let her know that I really do love her, you know, and I ain't messing with nobody else, and I really want to be.
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0: 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I feel yes. You're listening to The Sweat Hotel.
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1: Hey, this is Keith. Who am I speaking to?
2: This is Lil Mama.
1: Hey, Lil Mama, what's going on with you, babe?
2: Oh, everything's fine with me, but I just want to let the ladies out there know, if you got a good thing, hold on to them. You understand? If you got a confession, confess. And you know what? I just want to confess one thing to my man.
1: What is that, baby?
2: I can love you more.
1: All right, Lil Mama.
2: I never cheated on him, never will. When he down, I'm going to bring him up. But I got more love for him.
1: All right, girl, take care of yourself. Have a good one, baby.
2: I will if you come home with me.
1: Okay. Bye-bye, girl.
2: I'm your number one fan. Why not to keep playing?
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1: See, man, I ain't tripping off none of my homeboys. 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
2: I have a question. I've been single for a couple of years. Now, recently, I've met these guys, maybe over 15 years, both these guys that I've met. Now, they're trying to get with me, but each guy has a quality that I like. So it's very hard for me to make a decision. One is more attentive towards me. One is loving and just use those two to support the both individual.
1: You said one is more attentive, so the one that's more
2: attentive to me. I don't know if he's pretending because they both know about each other. One tried to jump the gun by proposing to me, which pissed me off. I told him I can buy my own diamond ring, so that was a negative for him there.
1: Well, if you already got turned off by one, you know which one you should be with then. The one that's more attentive to you, you said you kind of really like that. So basically, you already know the answer. I mean, you already said one kind of turned you off by trying to buy your ring because he tried to jump the gun.
2: So the other one doesn't stick out to me. So that's why I'm single for a couple of years, because a good man is very hard to find. A good one is very hard to find.
1: I don't think you're ready because you're questioning both of the men. And you say one is very attentive, and that still is not making you jump on them like that. And then you're saying the other one jumped a gun by proposing to you. So I don't think you're really ready. I think you think you're ready, but you're not ready, baby girl.
2: I think I'm not ready myself. So thank you. I love you.
1: Thank you, baby. Love you too, baby. Bye-bye. Medical.
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1: Hi, this is Keith, and you're inside the Sweat Hotel. Who am I speaking to?
2: This is Kira. How you doing?
1: I'm good, baby. How you doing?
2: I'm doing all right.
1: What can I do for you tonight, girl?
2: I just want to know from you, when are you coming back to Detroit to another concert?
1: I'm not sure right now, but hopefully very shortly.
2: All right, I just want to make sure, because I missed your last concert here.
1: Well, I'll make sure I come back as soon as possible, all right? Just to perform, okay?
2: All right, and like I said, thanks for talking to you, too.
1: All right, take care of yourself. Have a great
2: night. You too.
1: Bye-bye.
2: Bye.
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It's your girl, Sharon. Erykah Badu, Love of My Life, is on now. 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

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Chris Brown, Under the Influence. It's your girl, Sharon. Here's Boney James and Let Us See, I Belong to You.

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We're giving you all the R&B you need right here. 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

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R. Kelly, public announcement, Honey Love. It's your girl, Sharon. Here's Chris Brown with Yo.

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0: The Voice. Come on, dig me now. One and only, Steve Harvey. Got a radio show. Man, oh man, oh man. Wow. I think about all the things God has done for me. It's overwhelming at times. And I want everybody to have that feeling and to share in that feeling of completion and satisfaction. And the only reason I got this, and it's the thousandth time I've said it, is because I formed a relationship with my creator, period. That's it. That's it. I can't tell you it's anything else. You know, I've always had a strong work ethic. My father put that in me. My father's conversations with me growing up was always constantly about work hard, don't be lazy, be a man, do what you say you're going to do. Yada, yada, yada, yada, yada. Man, I was so tired of my father at times. I was going, man, what is with this dude right here? Man, every time we have a conversation, it's got to be about work. It's got to be about, you know, man, doing your best, trying hard, you know, working, being honest, do what you say you're going to do. But that was his mission. I can't tell you how much I appreciate that now. I can't even put it into words when I think about my old man and what he was to me. And I I'm so grateful for that balance I had in my life. And then my father was a fighter. He fought on the weekends. You know, my father used to come home with his clothes tore off of him. He put a fresh shirt on and he go back. My mom used to talk about my father fighting all the time. Slick, why you always fighting? You know, a little bit of that rubbed off on me too. You know, that kind of got into me, and I didn't understand that either. But then on the same turn, my mother was a Sunday school teacher for 40 years, so her conversation was never about fighting or anything. It was all about love and understanding and doing unto others that you would have them do unto you. My mom was a Sunday school teacher, so I learned about faith. I had to go to Sunday school, prayer meeting, Bible study, young people meeting, choir rehearsal. You know, I was at church, man, so much I was actually looking that there's got to be an alternative to this. You know, I want, you know, I was a little kid even. I was thinking at one point maybe I ought to look in hell because there's got to be something cooler than this going on every day. It had got that crazy for me. But the balance between those two people created who I am today. And I want you to understand that the things that you are in your past have helped create who you are today if you view it the right way. Everything that has happened to you in your past has happened to you for a reason and is usually for the good if you view it that way. But if you, on the other hand, are a type of person who can't move forward because you are allowing your past to stop you from having your future, then you, my friend, are doing a disservice to your life. You are not honoring God's blessings. You are not taking advantage of the gain, knowledge, wisdom, and experience of your life. Example, if you are a woman and you are always talking about a former relationship, what he did to me, if he had not did this to me, I wouldn't be in this place today. I thought I had a man. Now I ain't got no man. Ah, la, la, la, la, la. If he came along and I was doing just swell. He just came in and he just lied to me. He lied to me. Now he did this to me. Then he cheated. Then he left. All of that you're saying can very well be true. Have you thought that maybe somewhere, in God's infinite wisdom, that he knew that you had made a mistake in picking him anyway? Maybe he knew you had made a mistake in saying yes or I do to him anyway, or come on, move in. And so what he did was, based on your decision now, to say yes, I do, or come on, let's move in together. That was your decision. So you ain't go to him about this one. You made this decision. Based on that decision and all the negative things that started happening, he allowed you to get away from it. Now, how you got away from it is always not the choice of ours. See, you stuck on the fact that he left, that he walked out. But let me share this with you. When he was there, how good was he to you? How good was he for you? See, you got to look at the blessing. The blessing is now you are on your own. Now you walk in your house, ain't nobody in there with a disruptive spirit. Now you go home, you can take your clothes off and walk around like you want to. Now you go home, you can sit down and look at TV or catch your breath if you want to. Your kids don't have to see y'all arguing all the time. Have you looked at the blessing in it? But now, if you're going to keep looking at the negative, then guess what? Now, you can't move forward because you keep allowing your past to keep you from moving forward. If God has brought you through it, why don't you move on from it? Look, you got through it. He gone. He ain't coming back. He got somebody else. So you gonna sit there and just keep tripping cause he gone and he got somebody else? Hey, pick yourself up. Thank God for the blessing. It didn't feel like a blessing while you was going through it. And all the pain of him leaving and the divorce and all that messed you up. Got it. When you get through with all of that, you ain't the first one been left. You ain't the first one been divorced. You ain't the first one been in a bad relationship. Pick yourself up. Thank God for the blessing and move forward in your life. Because maybe when you quit complaining, maybe you'll find out that God has something in store for you that he wants you to have. But he can't give it to you if you ain't grateful. So God gives you a blessing, but because you don't see it as a blessing, you ain't grateful for it. Now, guess what? You steady asking God to do something for you, but you ain't thanking him for what he's done for you. But you steady wanting him to do more. How does that work? How does that work, man, that he should keep on giving you things when you ain't even working with the stuff he done gave you? And I don't know. And I'm just using that one example that could go for men too, vice versa, and so on and so forth. I'm just using that as an example. Now, why I laid on that one so long, you have to take that up with God. That's all. Just read. I ain't pointing fingers at nobody and nothing, because I've been guilty on both sides of the coin. Who am I? But I'm just sharing with you what I had to do. I had to learn to stop allowing my past to interfere with my future.
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0: The time has come. Another day, another opportunity, another blessing, another moment of grace, and some absolute favor has been shown you. And all that comes in the form of He has allowed you to see another day. Man, oh man, oh man. Another chance to get it right. Another chance to get a little bit closer to them goals, y'all. Yeah, we working on it. All right? God is good, ain't he? I know he is. Yeah, I can ask that and just keep on going. Because the answer to that is yes. I almost feel like when I say that, I already know what y'all saying. I know that's right, Steve. And for those who are not, look, man, get your strength together. Be grateful. Talk to God. Gratitude erases a lot of stuff, man, if you realize what you have. What you don't have ain't really that big. It really ain't. Ladies and gentlemen, Shirley Strawberry, Carla Pharrell, Mississippi Monica Jr., the comeback kid, and nephew Tommy, the legend that is. Junior, what's on your mind today?
1: Well, Unc, I think you might want to start by telling Carla happy birthday. I think you should do that. It's Carla's birthday today. Carla Pharrell's birthday today.
0: Gangsters have birthdays. Welcome, Carla.
2: Thank you. Thank
3: Happy
2: you.
3: Happy birthday, Carla.
0: Yeah, yeah. Oh, birthday, buddy, Carla. buddy.
2: What?
0: No, I said, yeah, buddy. Happy birthday.
2: Oh, thank you, buddy.
0: Yeah, you know, that's big. But see, all this right now, all this falls on Tosh.
2: Yes, it does.
0: Yeah, all this falls on Tosh.
2: Yes, it does.
4: Yes, it does. Because
0: what I just gave you is all I got. Happy birthday, Carla. Gangsters have birthdays. Your husband got to bring the hype. Yeah.
2: Yes.
0: I had to bring mine for my girl the other day. I ain't asked nobody for no help. And, you know,
2: yeah,
0: we had a wonderful birthday for her, and that was it, you know.
2: And happy belated to Marjorie Harvey. Her birthday was what, Saturday, Steve?
0: It was Saturday.
3: Oh, happy birthday, Marjorie.
2: Okay, man.
0: Did it big, man.
5: Happy birthday.
2: It's that time. Libras, we taking over. Oh, I got excited.
3: Well, it's your birthday. Get excited. Get excited.
2: I'm having fun today.
3: Yeah.
0: You know, hey, do you know what he's playing for you?
2: I know we're going to dinner to one of my favorite spots, and then he said he's going to get my favorite spa treatment, this hotel I like to go to in the city.
0: Wow, come on, Tosh, come through.
2: Okay.
0: Come through, Tosh. That's what you got to do.
3: I don't want
0: to
3: hear my mouth get out. Go do all the things.
0: Yeah, I ain't going to lie, man. Tosh a good dude.
2: He is.
0: I think he should have a parade because taking care of you is like, Lord Jesus.
3: You make me ill.
0: Heavy load. Heavy load. So, Junior?
1: Yeah,
0: Is it sports yet?
1: Nah, well, we going to get to it.
0: Okay. I'll be waiting.
1: Ooh-wee. Ooh, it felt so good this weekend.
5: I guess we going to the Super Bowl now.
3: Yes. All right,
2: we'll
3: guys.
2: Don't say it, Tommy. Don't
3: Coming up in 32 minutes after the hour, we'll hear from the nephew as he runs that prank back right after this. Happy birthday, Carla.
2: Thank you.
0: Carla.
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1: It is time now to run that prank back with the nephew. Nephew, what you got for us today?
2: I got it for you. You know, we have all purchased them time and time again. This right here is Girl Scout cookies. Girl Scout cookies. Mm. Yes. It's hard to pass by my side supermarket and not make eye contact. You're going to have to buy these cookies. They looking dead at you. Sir, would you like to get some girl? Yeah. All right, come on. Give me some.
3: Yeah.
2: Give me some cookies.
1: They right, miss.
2: This is Girl Scout cookies. Let's go, cat dog.
4: Hello?
5: Hello, my sweet dad.
4: Who's this?
5: Hey, how you doing, man? My name is Glenn, man. I work in building, too. You work for media, right?
4: Yeah, what's going on?
5: So we probably met a couple times. Do you have a girl? You have a girlfriend?
4: Boy, what's up?
5: So you guys live together or what?
4: What is this your business? Like, what's the deal? Why are you asking about my girl?
5: Well, let me ask you this here. What's going on with you and at the job?
4: What do you mean? What's going on with like?
5: I mean, you know, right?
4: I mean, so what? Like, what's the deal? Who are you? Like, who the are you? Like, what is this for? Like, why you? Like, I don't even know you, bro.
5: Just calm down, bro. Just calm down. Like I say, my name is Glenn. I work in Building 2, you know, and I know, I'm just telling you now, I know what you and doing, okay? I know what y'all doing at the job. I already know, and a couple other people know what's going on, and I know you got a girl. I know you got a girl at home. I know that.
4: What is this about? Like, why you call my phone trying to harass me about some bull? Like, who are you? Like, what is your problem? Like,
5: hey, calm down, man. I ain't trying to tell you a little secret or nothing like that. I ain't trying to do that. All right, but I'm gonna be real with you. Okay, I got one of your names. I got your number from one of our coworkers. Okay, I got your number. I said, hey, I want to give. In the car, I need to talk to him about something. That's how I got your number. So,
4: who gave it to you?
5: We'll get to that later. Okay, we'll get to that later. But let me say this though. I know what's going on with you and to the job. All right, and I ain't finna say nothing about it. You know, that's just our little secret or whatever. But I do have something that I want you to do though.
4: What do you want, dude? Like, what do you want? You call me bugging me about and all this bull. Like, what do you want? What do you want?
5: Well, here it is, man. Listen, I ain't gonna say nothing about what you got going on. All right, that ain't even. I don't even care about that. But here's what I do want you to do. I do need some help from you. All right, listen. My little girl is selling Girl Scout cookies, and I want you to buy 50 boxes of them. All right, via Cash App, because she gotta have them sold by tomorrow morning.
4: Are you f-ing kidding me, dude, bro? You okay? So you on some blackmail bull? And listen, dude, who the f*** gave you my number? Because you going to call me, ask me to buy some f***ing cookies, and you should have just been a man and asked me about it. Like, don't be f***ing calling my phone trying to give me that bull. Like, come on, man. Like, I ain't got no f***ing time for this. Like,
5: all I'm asking you to do is buy some cookies, man. That's it. You know what I'm saying? I'm just saying, I just want you to buy some cookies. I need you to buy 50 boxes of Girl Scout cookies. Can you do that or not?
4: No. You ain't gonna call and try to manipulate me into buying like your talking and you're trying to make me buy. So I ain't gonna do nothing for you. You're disrespecting me, calling my phone, trying to act like you like just trying to manipulate. I ain't down with that, bro. I ain't down.
5: Okay, let me ask you. So you don't want to buy my cookies though. So do you want me to call your girl and see if she'll buy my cookies?
4: Bro, you better stay the f*** away from my girl, man. Like, don't f***ing come near her, okay? You don't call her. You don't come near her. You don't come near me. You just need to get the f*** out of here. I'm about to start 69. They f*** figure out who you are and come right after you, man. Like, because I ain't playing, bro. I ain't playing.
5: Okay, so I'll tell you what, man. I ain't going to argue with you. I ain't going to argue with you. But I'll get off the phone right now. I'll get off right now. And I'm going to call
4: better.
5: Your girl. I'm going to call your girl and see if she want to buy some cookies.
4: No. You ain't called nobody. You just get... You get... I swear to God, I'm going to find out who you are. I'm going to find out who gave you that number. I'm going to call you up. Like, you don't call me trying to harass me.
5: Okay, hey, man. Hey, you know what, Adrian? Cool. We still talking about it, all right? I'm going to get the phone like you. So I'll get off the phone like you want me to, Adrian. I'll do that. But let me ask you this, though. You sure you want me to call me? You sure you want me to do that? Right? Isn't that her name?
4: Man, you up an individual. Alright, look, how much are these cookies? How much you want?
5: Hey man, Tommy told me you would buy the cookies.
4: Tommy?
5: Yeah, Tommy told me you would buy the cookies.
4: Tommy? Tommy?
5: Hey man, check this out. This is Nephew Tommy from the Steve Harvey Morning Show. Your co-worker got me to prank phone call you.
4: Oh my God, I'm gonna kill him. I was so scared, bro.
5: 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Woo. So listen, Adrian, we have beeped all the names so nobody knows the names at all, okay? You're good, bro. You're good.
4: All right, man. You got me. Oh God. I'ma take a nap, man. I just used up all my energy. I'm done. Oh God, like,
5: hey, what you got?
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4: 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Kill me, bro.
2: See what I can do with just some cookies. 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
2: That's what I do. The simple thing.
6: All right. Thank you, nephew. Coming up next, ask the CLO or Chief Love Officer Steve Harvey in the building right after this.
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1: Coming up at the top of the hour, Diddy was rushed to the hospital. New Birth Missionary Baptist Church members in Atlanta held a balloon release for the memory of Nolan Wells. And students at HBCUs in Atlanta marched to demand justice for Nolan Wells. We'll talk about all of these stories at the top of the hour. But right now, it is time to ask the CLO, our Chief Love Officer, Steve Harvey. This is from Sonny in Tuskegee. Sonny writes, my dad caught my husband and I having sex when we were 19. We're 29 now, and we've been married for 2 years. My dad got over it years ago and even laughs about it now, but my husband is still embarrassed. Why can't he put that behind us?
2: He's embarrassed. Your father caught him. What? But see, let me ask you something, lady. What's the matter with your husband feeling shame for embarrassing his wife to be? Because that's what it is. This man in front of your father, man, he allowed your father to see his daughter and him doing something. He know he was out of line because it was his idea. So he bears shame.
1: Yeah.
2: Why can't he get over it? He, hey, man.
1: But she's saying because it's 10 years. It's been,
2: but that's a good thing, though. Mm-hmm. The guy has a conscience and it bothers him. Why that bothering you? Man.
3: He must have been in an awkward position, huh?
2: Boy, let me tell you something.
1: What is his dad saying? Her dad saying?
3: He was in an awkward position.
2: Well, see, his daddy, I don't know what his daddy's saying because that ain't funny to me. I can't. We not finna play
1: being a dad and all. Not, you ain't that cool of a dad, huh?
2: Uh-huh. Hell no, I ain't that. Mm-hmm. At time, y'all was up there in that.
1: Yeah.
4: That ain't the joke we finna take.
2: On them back stairs over there that time I got off work. No, we not have no. We ha ha he he hell.
5: Right.
1: Yeah.
5: Yeah.
1: All right. Well, no jokes. No jokes from you. All right. Moving on to Richie in Baltimore. Richie writes, my wife doesn't touch me when we're home. The minute we get in public, though, she wants to hold hands, kiss on the lips, feed me food from her plate, and rub my bald head. Is this for other women?
2: Yes.
1: Why isn't she as affectionate when we're at home is what she wants to know.
2: Because it ain't for you. It's for them other women.
1: Mm-hmm.
2: She's marking her territory. She's out here letting them know this one is mine. Then when you get home, you here. Yeah, that's all, dog.
5: Yeah, job well done.
2: That's all it is.
1: Go keeping up appearances.
5: Yeah.
2: Yeah, this is for appearance sake, you know.
1: Mm-hmm.
2: She's an exhibitionist.
3: Some fruit is in the icebox.
1: Mm-hmm.
2: Yeah. Icebox, God, dog.
1: How do you not touch at home, though? Nothing. Wow. That's crazy. All right.
2: I can't help you with the why you don't touch at home. That ain't my problem. I got way other stuff to worry about.
1: You can't help her?
2: No, I ain't
3: never
2: seen
3: there's a lot of us getting touched at home.
2: I ain't never said that. She ain't touched me today. I ain't never said that. Ever.
1: Yeah, exactly. It just seems weird and odd.
3: It ain't odd. Nope. Jackie ain't touched me. It ain't been a long time since Jackie touched me.
1: At home, but in public she touches you?
3: I'm just saying.
2: No, he has to touch her in public. He got to hold her hand.
3: I got to hold her hand.
1: Did we touch a nerve? Okay, moving on.
5: Did you write this?
1: Yes. Are you Richie?
3: Yeah, I wrote it.
1: Sorry, nephew. Sound a little bitter. All right, we're going to just move on then to Autumn in Norfolk. Autumn writes, I cooked dinner and my boyfriend asked if he could take a plate to his mama. She called to thank me and she said my food was good, so I passed the test. I didn't know that I needed his mama's approval. Am I dating him and his mama?
2: Okay, once again, you're overlooking all the compliments that came your way. Your boyfriend enjoyed the food enough where he thought, wow, man, I'm going to take a plate to my mama. Your mama enjoyed the food enough where she called you and said, wow, you done passed the test. You know, it's just a little humor. And now, see, Monica sitting over there shaking her head, and, which, you know, again, I'm not going to say that, but, you know.
5: So you're saying a win is a win.
2: She got a double win. He liked the food so much, he took it to his mama. His mama called her and said, girl, you passed the test.
1: But can't she speculate that perhaps she's with the mama's boy because of this? She can't think that, though?
2: No, he... Can I take my mama a plate of food? Wow, man, this girl can cook, mama. What you think? Boy, that girl sure can cook. What's the matter with... You ain't got to be a mama's boy to take your mama something to eat. If that's the case, I was a mama's boy. Man, you know how many times I took my mama something to eat over to her house? I go to Darren's Chicken, boy, woo. So say it again, Carla.
5: The mother was impressed, so she just complimented.
1: But she didn't like what she said. You passed the test. She didn't like that. That's the whole point.
2: All of this is a test, young ladies, young men. It's all a test. Are you wifey material? It's a test. Before a man asks you to marry him, he got some requirements. Are you good with kids? Are you clean? You know, how do you work with money? How do you deal with me under pressure? We're looking at all that to determine if we gonna ask you to marry us. All of it's a test. Don't y'all have tests? Hello.
5: Oh, yes.
2: I said hello.
1: Of course.
5: Absolutely.
1: I mean, yeah.
5: Absolutely. Yeah.
2: So when we have tests, what? I will ask you again. What is the problem?
1: She's just concerned he might be a mama's boy. That's what
5: I... And that might be her
2: for taking her mama, his mama, some food
1: because of what his mother said. She's just.
2: It was a compliment. She didn't criticize her. She complimented her.
1: I didn't write
2: it. She said, "Baby, look, you need to do better with this cooking. You ain't got enough seasoning in here." Concerned, but the woman complimented you.
1: Yeah, I just don't think she liked the you passed the test part. But anyway, all right, last one.
2: Okay, well, after that plate of food, you know he ain't gonna want you. How about that?
1: All right, that's all the time we have. Thank you, CLO. Thank you, CLO. Coming up at the top of the hour, we'll have some entertainment news for you right after this.
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0: Okay, so Diddy reportedly suffered a medical scare over the weekend while being incarcerated still at Fort Dix in New Jersey. According to reports, he sustained a head injury and was taken to a hospital for evaluation. The injury was not life-threatening. He was reportedly conscious and speaking when he returned to prison before sunrise. Meanwhile, prison officials are continuing to investigate allegations that Diddy received special treatment from fellow inmates. He is currently, we know this, serving a 50-month federal sentence, which is his projected release date is set for March of 2028. There you go.
1: Listen, anybody can get special treatment from inmates if you pay. It's men in there with jobs. That making your bed, somebody charging for that. That laundry service, it's men in there with laundry service. It's men in there with cell cleaning services. Diddy ain't making nobody do nothing. Mm-hmm. And if they in there doing it, you better believe some money going on in books some kind of way. You can just, I don't know.
2: Yeah.
0: Well, according to CBS News, the Pentagon is reportedly planning to live stream the execution of Nidal Hassan, convicted of killing 13 people at Fort Hood back in 2009. The reported plan has sparked controversy. I know you guys have heard about this, with critics arguing that broadcasting an execution goes too far. While leaders on both sides of the political aisle support justice for the victims, some are questioning whether turning an execution into a public spectacle for entertainment is appropriate or ethical. Wow.
1: You gonna mess around the world we live in, the country we live in, with the people we live in, mm-hmm. you're gonna have some copycats.
3: Yes.
1: Yeah.
3: Mm-hmm. Yes. Mm-hmm. Yep.
0: Yeah.
3: That's
1: look, if the man gonna lose his life for murdering all them people, then so be it.
0: Mm-hmm. Right.
1: What are we live streaming it for?
0: Yes.
4: I don't wanna even watch that.
1: Tell me the purpose of that.
0: I would never even think of it.
3: That's just unbelievable.
0: Yeah, it really is.
1: Because, you know, and also, guys, we have too many people in this world. That's a huge portion of our youth problem today. Everything with our youth is in the form of video game. Once you live stream this, mm-hmm. I'm telling you how they process stuff. There's some young cats that process. I'm going to do it better. Let me show you this one right here.
0: Yeah.
1: They're going to live stream that.
0: Yeah.
1: We live in a sick world today.
0: Dangerous.
1: We're not a healthy world.
0: Yeah. Right.
1: So I wouldn't do it. It doesn't make any sense. I'm not arguing the right and wrong of killing this man for getting a death sentence. I'm not arguing that.
0: It's the public execution of it all. Yeah.
3: By the firing squad. Mm-hmm. The army's firing squad.
0: Yeah, by fire. Mm-hmm. Right.
3: You're
0: going
3: to televise this. Live stream this.
1: For what?
4: I don't want to see that, man.
0: And both Trump and Hegseth are for it.
3: Yes.
0: Uh-huh.
1: Of course, man.
0: Yeah.
4: We know Trump for it.
1: Hey, man. Mm-hmm. We have an administration that does not care anything about the people.
0: Mm-mm. Yeah, despite what they say. Mm-hmm. Yeah.
1: They cater to that base, the MAGA people, and they want whatever Trump wants.
0: Mm-hmm.
1: They ain't got no Medicaid, them MAGA supporters. They done lost free lunch programs for their kids. Their health care has skyrocketed. They can't afford the gas. They can't drive their trucks. They can't put diesel in them tractors. And they just Roaches. Down there, man.
0: Mm-hmm. Yeah,
1: he's just great. You know what I like about him is he just does. He does what he says he's going to do. Well, what has he done?
0: What?
1: All of that.
0: What?
1: You know, he said. Yeah, but he said, well, it's not his fault. It's Biden's fault.
0: Right.
1: He can't do everything.
0: Go. Yeah.
1: Well, you mean because they control the Senate? They control the House and the White House. Why are they not able to get this done? He's correct. Doing the best he can. You know, fake is fake news. He's got a lot. Can you name one thing?
0: And where's this accent coming from?
1: From MAGA. Hey, man, bro, let me tell you something, man.
0: Universal
1: if
0: MAGA.
1: If you are
0: accent.
1: Still a Trump supporter at this point, man, I mean, you just. You've been convinced by him and Fox News, man. You can't.
3: It's concerning.
0: No. Very much so. Very much so.
1: Bro, they be at them rallies. Have you noticed they don't show the whole rally?
2: Oh, they can't. No.
1: They just show him with them people that they done stacked up behind him.
3: And campaign rallies and all that. Yeah. Mm-hmm. I understand what you're saying.
0: Yeah. Trying to get those Republicans elected next month. Mm-hmm. Yeah.
1: I hope it's just trauma.
0: Yeah. That's why we have to do
1: our
0: part.
1: I hope they lose the Senate and the House.
0: Just a landslide.
3: We got to show up.
0: We have to. We have to.
3: Early voting starts now.
0: Mm. Yep.
3: Early voting in a lot of places.
0: Yep.
3: Check it out.
0: All right. Finally, in entertainment news, guys, Pastor Jamal Bryan and members of the New Birth Missionary Baptist Church in Atlanta recently held a commemorative balloon release to mark 100 days since the death of Nolan Wells. The event was held to renew demands for justice and transparency. No water found in his lungs. It could have been any of us. That's what a lot of the students are saying at these colleges. They're saying they will not be silent. They care about what's going on. I mean,
3: we just keep fighting.
0: Keep fighting. We have to. Yeah. We can't forget it, even though they have, it seems. Yeah. All right, guys, coming up at 20 minutes after the hour, our resident poet Junior is here with a birthday poem for Carla, our birthday girl today, right after this.
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1: Steve, would you do us the honors, please? It is that time. Let's go. Come on, intro him, Steve.
2: Ladies I'm ready. I'm ready for my poem.
3: J-Rap. Yeah, come on,
4: thank you. Thank you so much. Like Steve said, it is Carla's birthday. And naturally, I had to write a poem for Carla's birthday. And I titled this poem.
3: You didn't naturally have to do that.
4: Yeah, I did. I had to do that.
5: Come on,
4: I have
5: to do this. We love your poem.
4: Because she wants this. It's her gift. I got it. Called Carla's Birthday Poem. Here it is.
1: Thank you. Oh, I love the title already. Yeah. I love the title
4: so
1: already.
4: I thought it too.
3: So catchy.
4: Yes, yeah. Here we go.
1: This is going to be good. It is.
4: To the woman who keeps it real, 20 plus years on the Steve Harvey Show, you're a hardworking woman with plenty of flair. You're a baddie rocking short hair. Now, Carla, we heard there's some tire drama in the air, allegedly slashed tires. Nah, you wouldn't dare. Mm-mm. We won't point fingers or make accusations. We just here for birthday cake and celebrations. After all these years, you've earned your respect. You keep things moving and keep folks in check. You tell it like it is, never sugarcoat the truth, keeping everybody on their toes. That's just you. So today, let the phone ring. Let the emails wait. No work, no stress, just celebrate. Let your husband's for you go get on his nerves and make sure that you get all of what you deserve. May your birthday be filled with glee and party people with people in the place to be. The end. Oh, my
1: yes!
4: God.
1: Woo-hoo! Oh, my God.
4: I'm
0: telling you, thank you.
4: I don't even know how I'm gonna get short hair because that's what you rock. I had to put
1: that. Yeah. Yeah, you channeled your inner Maya Angelou on that.
4: Yeah,
1: one.
4: I had that.
1: I feel that. Yeah.
3: Oh, man. He ain't got no Angelou.
4: The spirit was the spirit of poetry just on me. On that one.
0: It was on
3: it
0: you.
3: Took
0: it
3: six lines before the rhyme came in. Read the beginning again.
6: Yeah, we heard show.
3: There's nothing speech. Go ahead, read the beginning. Read the beginning, Junior.
4: Okay, here we
1: critiquing.
4: Go.
1: Critiquing.
4: To the woman who keeps it real, 20 plus years on the Steve Harvey Show. Sure. You're a hardworking woman with plenty of flair. You a baddie rocking short hair.
1: That's a rhyme right there. What you talking about?
6: Real and show was right behind each other.
4: I did that. Well, is it 20 plus years on Steve Harvey Show? Is that not a fact?
6: The show. You hit show, then none didn't rhyme with show.
3: Yeah.
4: Is it not a fact?
1: How about that?
4: It's gotta be a fact.
6: It's a fact that this is Steve Harvey Morning Show, yeah. But
0: they don't know how to write
6: with
0: poems. Don't listen to them, Junior.
4: Yeah,
3: we don't.
6: So you think you're talking to Langston Hughes right now?
4: Your gift that time? You got a gift today? You didn't have no gift today? Okay, then food.
1: Nah. Nikki Giovanni, baby. Yeah.
6: You ain't no Nikki Giovanni.
1: All right. Happy birthday, Carla. Coming up.
4: Happy birthday, Carla.
0: Thank you, Junior.
1: Coming up in 34 minutes after. Steve, you're trending again. We'll tell you why right after this.
6: What he done now?
1: Yeah.
4: Oh, yeah.
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It's kind of funny, but I don't think you have to look no further, because I'm right here.

0: Well, Steve, your comments where you recently urged men to stop asking women, quote, what do you bring to the table, have gone viral. Your remarks have divided opinions, though. Some believe your views reflect outdated traditional gender roles, while others see them as a timely reminder that relationships require men to take responsibility and contribute beyond financial expectations. The debate ultimately raises the question, should relationships be judged by what each person brings to the table or by how both partners support, respect, and build with each other?
1: Well, look, I don't expect people to agree with me when it comes to stuff like that.
0: Yeah.
1: I am just telling you what has been. No, it's not my opinion. It is what has been the calling card of manhood since the beginning. That does not change because times are different. That's the problem we have, man. We keep moving the goalposts so our kick go through. Nah, man. The goalpost is here. You got to make the field goal. It's not no, look, man, so if you want to come up short, you want to shorten the... No. To make the pros, it's a 40-yard dash. We don't run 20s. The touchdown, if you catch it at the end zone, the touchdown is over 100 yards away. You don't get points for crossing the 50. But see, we've created a generation, man, who wants to be in this place that we don't fit. If you are going to ask a woman, what does she bring to the table? I think you have to have a table. Now, that's not no old, archaic. That is the way it is.
2: Mm-hmm. Yeah, that part.
0: I agree with you. Please have a table. Right. Please have a table.
2: Because I'm not coming if you don't.
0: What are we doing?
1: And you know, it's old, archaic. Yeah, man, it is. It's older than me. But that has been the mark, the calling card of manhood. And we got to stop allowing the standards to be lowered. And women do, too. And if you keep on doing it that way, man, then you're gonna. And sure. I didn't even know it was viral. But please let me help you understand something. I do not care.
0: But you agree with it, and that's okay.
2: And you're standing on what you said.
0: Exactly.
1: But I'm not changing how it is because you don't want to fit in that mold no more. I'm not saying that two people ain't supposed to get together and work together. They are. I'm not saying you're not supposed to be a teammate. I'm not saying a woman don't have to bring nothing to the table. But what she come to the table with, it can't be the same thing as you. Because you ain't going to be able to do the same thing she do when she come to the table.
0: Right.
1: See, y'all want everybody to be equal, and it ain't. What she has the ability to do, you will never be able to do. But you don't want to say that part, though. You want to make $100,000, you want to make sure she got $100,000. You want to split the bills down the middle, she pay half, you pay half. Okay, cool. Y'all can work that out. If y'all want to, go Dutch every time y'all go out, okay, y'all go do that. But now, when you want a family and you want to have a boy look just like you and have your name to carry on your legacy, who we talking to then? Who bears the brunt of that responsibility? This is where the table don't get even. You want to have a family, who they fall on? Hello.
0: But I think that's the part that they're missing, what you just said.
1: But see, that's the part that nobody wants to look at that.
0: Right. I think that's it, what you just said. That's
1: but you want to keep dipping in the well, in the inkwell. Now, when it's time to print what it say, it becomes... It starts leaning towards man. She got to carry the baby. She got to nurture the baby. She got to manufacture the baby. And all this here. You want her to take your name. Oh, that's cool, bruh. But now when the baby get here, ain't you... what, man? Y'all back to splitting again?
2: Say that part.
0: You bring up great points, Steve. We gotta go. Coming up next, it is the nephew and the prank phone call right after this.
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2: Yay, yay.
0: Nephew.
2: Here we go.
0: What you got for us? I got you.
2: Here it is. I'm trying to figure out how stupid I want to be. You know, I'm trying to decide if I want to be mediocre, stupid, or, you know, go to the fullest level extent of it. I just, you know, sometimes I can't make up my mind.
0: Just go full out.
3: He said
2: right,
3: mediocre.
2: Don't go all the way out. This right here is my favorite socks. My favorite socks.
3: That's everybody stupid. Got grand.
4: It's not even mediocre.
2: Y'all ain't got y'all favorite socks? Yeah, okay. Do y'all have y'all favorite drawers? Favorite bras? Ain't nobody got that? Y'all ain't got no favorite underclothes? I'm the only one got favorites.
1: Yeah, he got a favorite bra, Tommy. Let me tell you that.
3: I can't stand it.
1: He got a favorite bra. But you got one to do you better than the rest of them.
0: Well, you didn't let us down with the stupidity stuff at the beginning. You did not let us down.
2: I get so tired of hearing my wife, I need some new bras. Why don't you buy some? Why we got to get ahead of this conversation? Ladies, y'all need more than four or five bras. You really do. I don't understand that. Y'all need.
3: Why are you in the bra drawer?
4: I have no idea.
0: I'm trying to figure out. What you could do the prank? What?
2: I'm just saying. Everybody, I know everybody got a favorite, I'm sure, right? I got a favorite pair of drawers. Every man got a favorite pair of drawers.
3: No, you got a favorite pair of drawers.
0: Don't compare us to
2: you. You ain't got no favorite pair of drawers.
3: So you just going around the house. Babe, you seen my favorite pair of drawers?
2: Yeah. You know what's my favorite? Yeah.
0: Really too much. Are you probably
2: I only buy old favorite pair of drawers?
0: Oh, you getting ready?
1: Well,
0: to get
1: I only buy it. One brand of underwear, and they all black, and so I don't really.
2: All your drawers is black. Why would you do that?
3: Why are we having this conversation?
2: Why you don't put no color on your drawers? Why would you just wear black all the time?
0: Why do you care?
1: Yeah. I'm just trying to figure out why you in my drawers. Yeah. I'm trying to figure that out.
3: All over here.
1: What is you all up in here talking about my drawers? I'm just looking at this screen going, you don't wear nothing but black? How you don't want no color? I'm just saying.
0: This ignorant show.
1: That don't make no sense. I was so puzzled.
2: My favorite socks.
3: Color.
2: You gotta have some color in your drawers, man. I'm sorry. Listen, my favorite socks. Let's go, cat dog.
5: Hello, I'm trying to reach a Charles.
6: Yeah, this Charles.
5: Okay, are you the guy? Do you live in an apartment?
6: Who is this?
5: My name's Benny, man. I live in. Let me say this to you, man. This like the third time this done happened, you know, and I done got fed up with it, so I'm finna sit. We finna get
6: hold
5: this
6: up,
5: straight.
6: Hold up, man. Wait. Who are you again?
5: My name's Benny, man. I live in. Listen, do you use the washroom on the property?
6: Yeah, man, I use the washroom. What's up?
5: Okay, this is the third time this done happened. Last night was the third time, all right? Now, the first time, I happened to be in the washroom with you, and I come up with a shirt missing. Now, the second time was my T-shirt, my Chicago Bulls championship T-shirt. Mm-hmm. I saw your girl with it on. Now, last night was the one that drew the line. My favorite socks was missing out the dryer when I come back to get my stuff. So I don't know what you doing, man, when you in this washroom, if you decide you just going to go shopping in the dryer and get what you want out of it from other people's stuff, man. But this
6: same
5: ain't cool.
6: Hold up. I'm a grown man. What are you talking about shopping? I work every day. I buy my own Listen, you call me tripping about some clothes. And worse, you call me tripping about some socks.
5: You damn right. They my favorite socks. So what I got a problem is, what makes you think you can start opening up dryers, getting people's stuff out, man?
6: Hold up. What makes you think I'm opening up? Hold up. You got the wrong one. Where you getting my number from anyway?
5: I got your number from the leasing office.
6: The leasing
5: office? Because I told them I needed to. Say what?
6: They done lost their mind giving you my number, calling me with some about some socks.
5: Hey, man, they my favorite socks. And look here, I want my socks back from you, man.
6: I'm going to say this one more time. You done lost your mind.
5: Okay, I'm going to say this one more time. Either I'm going to get them socks, or I'm going to get that one of the two.
6: You got a plan. You say you live in five what?
5: I live in
6: you
5: that's
6: got a
5: where
6: plan.
5: I live.
6: Stay at I'll knock on your door in about 10 minutes if it's okay with you, partner.
5: Hey, man, it's whatever. All I know is you better bring them socks when you bring your around.
6: I'm going to bring that
5: before my favorite
6: socks.
5: You got my favorite socks.
6: And you crying like a little about some socks?
5: Man, the hell with you. You got my
6: man,
5: socks,
6: I'm gonna
5: man.
6: I'm
5: going
6: to enjoy whooping your part.
5: Hey, man, you better socks. Have shirt. You better have my Chicago Bulls championship shirt. And you better have my socks. You can't be taking people's stuff out the washroom.
6: That's fine, partner. You got three whoopers coming. Fox shirt and a t-shirt. That's what you want. You got a whooper coming for all of them.
5: But that's fine with me, dog. But all I do, I want my socks back, man.
6: You act like my little sister with a whole crying. What
5: hey, man,
6: about?
5: Don't worry about that. I better not catch you or your sister in my stuff. I'm going to tear it off. You hear me?
6: You ain't going to tear a thing off nobody. You done lost your mind, first of all. Why don't you just head on down to the washroom so I can whoop your now?
5: I'll meet you in the washroom right now, but you better bring my socks with you. You hear me?
6: I'm bringing a whooping to you, punk.
5: I'm going
6: to
5: put you inside that dryer and turn it on since you're stealing stuff out of it.
6: You done lost your mind. Let me tell you one thing. Hurry up. Put your on. Get down to the washroom now. I'm tired of my shoes.
5: I'm on the phone, fool. I'm already walking that way. So now what?
6: When you see me, you know me.
5: No. I already know you. Once you get busted in the head, you'll know what's going on.
6: I wish you ain't a man enough, but I'm going to...
5: I'll tell you what. How long is it going to take you to get your over there?
6: It's going
5: to
6: take me about 2 minutes, partner.
5: All right, then. And guess what else I'm bringing with
6: what
5: me,
6: what you bringing now?
5: Is you listening to see what I'm bringing?
6: Man, what?
5: This is Nephew Tommy. From
6: man, I don't give a who, say what, man? Who is this?
5: Hey, Charles. This Nephew Tommy from the Steve Harvey Morning Show, man. Yo, girl, man. Shandria got me to prank you, man.
6: Man, y'all wrong. Y'all wrong. Man, I got one boot on. I'm on my way down the stairs. I'm going to beat somebody. Tommy. Come on, man. Tell me it ain't so. Man, I'm talking about, I know ain't no grown man on this phone crying over no socks.
5: Oh, man, some socks, crazy. Man. Some socks.
6: Man, some socks. Boy, you know y'all tripping.
5: Hey, man, I got one more question, baby. What is the baddest radio show in the land?
6: Man, that's easy. The Steve Harvey Morning Show.
5: Charles, I got you, man.
6: All right, bro.
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7: And there you have it, ladies and gentlemen. Thank you so kindly. Keeping it stupid on this great Getting Up Tuesday morning. All right, Carla. See what I do for you, Carla, on your birthday? I can't keep it stupid for you, girl.
8: He did that.
7: All right.
0: That was for Carla. I don't want this gift. I know. Come on.
1: Carla know good and well that ain't for her.
0: Why?
1: He's stupid every day. Don't be trying to make it about me all of a sudden.
7: I will be stupid October 22nd, 23rd, 24th, Greensboro, North Carolina, Comedy Zone. The Nephew is coming to town. Tickets on sale right now, laying in the cut. It will be Halloween weekend in Jacksonville, Florida. Yes, sir. 29, 30, and 31, Jacksonville, Florida. That, too, is the Comedy Zone. Tickets on sale right now. Miss Shirley?
0: Thank you. Coming up next, it is my strawberry letter, and the subject is lights, camera, action. We'll get into that right after this.
7: Listen up, listen up. 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

0: 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And you never know, it could be yours.
1: It could be yours. Buckle up and hold on tight. We got it for you. Here it is. Strawberry Letter.
0: All right, nephew, thank you. Subject: lights, camera, action. Dear Stephen Shirley, my husband had a brilliant idea to put up cameras inside our house. He collects Jordans and he thinks that someone might try to break in. I told him if he didn't post them and brag about the shoes, he wouldn't have to worry about it. We now have cameras in our bedroom and the entrance to his closet. He's not up on technology, so I control the cameras. All he's able to do is view the cameras on his app on the phone. The cameras have motion sensors, so they'll only record if someone's within a certain range. So here's why I'm telling you all of this. I went to visit my parents last weekend, and by Saturday, our cameras back home were lighting up back to back. When I checked them, the power was low because they were unplugged. They're on a continuous charge, so when unplugged, they will still have 22 hours worth of battery, which means they were still recording my husband in the house. He didn't know that he was still being recorded. There's a video of him walking around naked and sitting on furniture naked. Then another video of him having loud phone sex with somebody. Granted, it was dark, but I know his body and his voice. I showed him the videos. He said there's no way it could be him because he had unplugged the cameras. Yes, that dummy admitted that he unplugged the cameras. Now that he's busted, he wants to get rid of the cameras. We're keeping the cameras and I'm keeping him. But I don't want him to get away with whatever he did on the phone with another woman. How should I punish this cheater? Well, he did get away with it. I mean, he didn't get away with it. You busted him, and he did what a lot of men do. He lied. You're saying your husband was at home by himself, naked, and having phone sex with another woman. A lot of people would definitely say this is cheating. I say it's cheating, even though some people would say it doesn't count because he was by himself. But he's still married to you and phone sexing another woman. He deliberately unplugged the cameras like he told you. It really sounds like he couldn't wait for you to leave the house so he could get naked and get on the phone and have phone sex with her. How do you punish him, you asked? I don't even understand why you're asking that, because you're keeping him. So really, what does it matter? I mean, the answer is, I don't know. Again, because you're keeping him. There's the usual stuff you can do, like make him buy you something expensive, withhold sex, stop speaking to him. You know, they hate the silent treatment. Or you can lie to him, say the cameras are gone, and then catch him again. But honestly, none of this matters because you already said you're going to keep him. So if you're keeping him, then just keep him. I mean, here's my question to you. Is he worth all of this? Because he didn't apologize. You didn't say that in the letter. He didn't apologize to you or anything. He just told you that weak lie, and now you want your get back, but you're still going to keep him. Steve, I don't
2: understand your frustration, because I don't even want to respond to this letter. I really don't care about none of this. Let me just tell you let me just read through how much I don't care.
0: Okay.
2: My husband had a brilliant idea to put cameras up inside the house. Mm. Okay, that's good. He collects Jordans and he thinks that somebody might try to break in. Okay, see right there. Right there.
0: But she lost you.
2: I'm not a sneakerhead. There are sneakerheads. They are very, very valuable. And they are worth a lot of money if you get the right ones. So I got all of that. Now, I told him if he didn't post them or brag about the shoes, he wouldn't have to worry about it. Well, he ain't going to stop doing that. Why have the Jordan collection and don't nobody know? That's what the internet is about. It's so anybody can feel like somebody and make other people think that they are and who they claim to be. So that's what the internet does. It blows up fallacies. It fulfills fantasies, even if it ain't nothing. He probably posting shoes on that he ain't even got. We got now, we have cameras in the bedroom and at the entrance to his closet. He's not up on technology, so I control the cameras. All he can do is view the cameras on an app on his phone. Cameras got motion detectors, so they'll only record if somebody was in a certain range. So here's why I'm telling you all this. And I am curious at this point why you are telling me all this, because I don't give a about them sneakers. I don't care nothing about them that can't nobody go in there. I don't care. But you're going to tell us this. Here we go. I went to visit my parents last weekend, and Saturday, our cameras back home were lighting up back to back. I don't know what that means. When I checked them, the power was low because they were unplugged. Okay, so homeboy that went in there and started unplugging all the cameras. They were on continuous charge, so when unplugged, they will still have 22 hours worth of battery. God, dog. Homeboy thought they was unplugged and that was good to go, not knowing that they were charged up and could run another full day. Which means they were still recording my husband in the house. He didn't know that he was being recorded. Yes, because he had unplugged them. There's a video of him walking around naked and sitting on the furniture naked.
0: Hang on.
2: Let's just stop right there.
0: Right, on my the furniture man. Naked. All right, we'll have part two of your response coming up, Steve, at 23 minutes. After the hour,

0: Ding-a-ling-a-ling.
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3: All right, come on, Steve. Let's recap today's Strawberry Letter. The subject is lights, camera, action. We left off with naked on the sofa. Naked on the sofa.
4: I'm going to get down to that. This is a man that has a Jordan collection, and he thinks that somebody might try to break in and steal it, so he done put cameras up in the house to protect his investment. His wife told him, if you didn't brag about him and post him, you wouldn't have to worry about that. I said, why have a collection and you don't nobody know? That's what they do. They brag, they post. All right, I'm not a sneakerhead, but there are some really, really valuable sneakers out there, I know for sure. And they're worth a lot of money. So he put up these cameras. She goes to see her parents for the weekend. She notices, now her husband's not tech savvy, so all he can see if somebody's going in the closet or not. But her app tells her everything. She noticed the camera lights blinking. He had unplugged all the cameras back home, and they was lighting up. And when he checked them, the power was low because they were unplugged. See, they were on a continuous charge, so when they unplugged, they still got 22 hours of just showing you. This fool in here, he's stupid. He done unplugged them. Now, here now in the house, not knowing he is still being recorded. There's a video of him walking around naked and sitting on the furniture naked. Now, when I read this line, you know, when you say furniture, I'm thinking table. Ugh. End table. Coffee table, sitting on furniture, you know, hard chair. I'm not thinking bed. Bed is furniture. Yeah. I'm not thinking sofa. Sofa's furniture. Mm-hmm. I don't really sit on my sofa naked. I don't really do that. just the possibility of somebody coming in alone is enough for me.
3: The visual.
4: Yeah, and now I can tell you right now, he's sitting up there naked, but he got a pair of them Jordans on, though. Because he big on that high tops. He ain't laced them up or Velcro strapped them.
3: What color?
4: Just walking. He got red and white and black.
3: Red and white, yeah.
4: Yeah, he doing the real Jordans. He doing the originals. Because now you got a video of him walking around sitting on the furniture naked. Then you got another video of him of having loud phone sex with somebody. Now, you say, granted, it was dark, but I know his body and his voice. I showed him the videos. This way it get crazy. I showed him the videos. He said there's no way it could be him.
5: No way.
4: He said there's no way it could be him because he had unplugged the cameras.
3: Right.
4: Okay, dog, you can't be this dumb now.
3: Yes. I think so, yeah.
4: So in his mind, it can't be him because I unplugged the cameras. He didn't know that they were still charged and running a full 22 hours. Now that he's busted, he wants to get rid of the cameras. Well, we're keeping the cameras and I'm keeping him, but I don't want him to get away with whatever he did on the phone with another woman. How should I punish this cheater? What are you talking about?
3: Yeah.
4: Punish. You got to punish him. You going to keep him.
3: Mm-hmm. So what does it matter?
4: You don't want him to get away with it. He done got away with it. If you have the video and still there has nothing happened to him,
3: right.
4: He had it right for just a second and he lost it.
3: Oh, the lie.
4: There is no way that
3: that's me. You're proud
4: that
3: of
4: right
3: that.
4: There,
0: son.
4: Boy, you was on to something. But then you said, there is no way that's me. Now, if he had just stayed there, I could work with him. But then this fool said,
3: what?
4: Yeah, I could work with him. I could work. No, I,
0: that's
4: I can work
0: lie.
4: With him.
0: You
4: Steve.
0: Can make. Because
4: I can make this lie work. Mm-hmm. But when you said that's no way it's me, because I unplugged the cameras.
0: Busted.
4: Girl, you just wasted a good life. See, first of all, uh-huh. Let's say Steve Harvey is in this house with a Jordan collection.
3: Naked, sitting on.
4: My girl go out of town, I get naked. I unplug all the cameras.
0: Wait for her to go out of town. Uh-huh.
4: Now it's dark in here, and you find a video of me having loud phone sex naked mm-hmm. on the furniture. But you can't make out my face.
0: Mm-hmm. But
4: then that's not me. And it's not uh-huh. me.
6: Hello.
4: And if he had on them Jordans, somebody broke in this house.
0: Ooh, that's your lie. Uh-huh.
4: And stole them Jordans because, hey, them Jordans right there, look in the closet. You don't see them no more, do you?
3: Because you're wearing them.
0: Yes.
4: No. Because he stole them. See, I done picked them Jordans up and took them out to the car. So they're not in the closet no more. He was so excited about having them Jordans, he called somebody and had phone sex with them.
3: Post your comments on
4: that
3: today's
4: been
3: Strawberry
4: his
3: Letter.
4: Own, other than that, this fool, I don't care what you do to him because he's stupid.
3: At Steve Harvey FM on Instagram and Facebook. She's keeping him anyway. And check out the Strawberry Letter podcast on the free iHeartRadio app. Free never sounded so good. 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Coming up at 46 minutes after the hour, we got Junior and Sports Talk, Steve, right after this.
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1: 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What you got, Junior?
2: All right, Shirley, week 5 in the NFL. Let's go through it. Here we go. The Buccaneers beat the Cowboys 24-16.
3: Ooh, them Cowboys are struggling.
2: They sure are, man. The Jaguars beat the Eagles, man. They pulled it off with a field goal, 19-17.
3: Hey, man, that's the dumbest loss I've ever seen.
2: Yeah. Here we go. The Bengals over the Dolphins, 31-24.
3: Oh, hell.
2: The Colts, man. The Colts fall to the Steelers, 34-22. The Patriots beat the brakes off the Raiders 45-17. The Vikings over the Saints. Oh, Tosh, man, 23-13.
3: I knew that.
2: And now this is another one, Unc, man. The Giants and the Commanders tied 27-27, man.
3: I didn't see that game.
2: You didn't see that?
3: But I know, tell you what, Jameson Winston, boy, whew, I likes that boy.
2: In overtime, they had a chance to win it. They didn't even realize that they had a shot. They could have just kicked the field goal. Game would have been over. The time ran out on Jaden Daniels, man. That's how that ended. All right, here we go. The Packers beat the Bears 31-7.
3: I mean, beat the
2: Broncos over the Chargers 23-17. Here go your boys in Detroit Lions over the Cardinals
3: 45-21.
2: The 49ers edge out the Seahawks 32-29. The Ravens pulled off one over the Falcons 30-23.
3: Yes, sir.
2: And then the Jets beat the Browns.
3: Yeah, they did.
2: 17-12.
3: They did. Yeah,
2: man, it did.
3: It's cool. Ain't no problem, dog. I done been here before. Go ahead.
2: The Houston Texans beat the Tennessee Titans 26-3.
3: Come on,
2: man.
3: Hey, dog, don't lose your enthusiasm you had.
2: Let's
3: have it. Come on.
2: I got it. We in here. This is our first win of the season. I'm telling you right now.
3: One and four.
2: But that's all you need is one to get started. That's all we need.
1: Super Bowl bound, Junior.
3: Started
2: going to the Super Bowl.
3: How y'all just now starting?
2: we just now start, but we need one. Then we gonna get two, and then we gonna three. Then we gonna be by week 10, 4-4. So we gonna be fine. We good. We just on our way to the Super Bowl.
3: Wait. Week 10, 4-4.
2: Yeah.
3: That's 8.
2: Yeah. We should be by 4-4.
3: What is you in week 10 for when you played 8 games?
2: Because that's the only way we got to get these wins up. We got to catch up. We down right now. We 1-4, but we still going to the Super Bowl. I told you.
4: We finna play Jackson.
3: Wait a minute,
4: Junior.
3: Wait a minute.
2: Mm-hmm.
3: Y'all going to the Super Bowl.
2: You don't see it or something?
3: Don't nobody see it.
1: All right, Junior. Thank you. Congratulations, Junior. Your team pulled one out. All right, coming up at the top of
3: this
1: the hour.
3: Delusional.
1: A woman on social media needs some advice. She says now they want to date me. We'll talk about it right after this.
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0: This is from Carrie on Steve Harvey FM. Carrie says, I lost a lot of weight over the last year, and suddenly I'm getting attention from the same guys who barely acknowledged me before. A couple of them were actually pretty mean to me when I was heavier, and now they're flirting with me and asking if I'm seeing anyone. I'll admit that part of me is flattered by the attention, but mostly it disgusts me. I'm still the same person I was before, so it's hard not to think that these guys decided I was beneath them when I was overweight, and now suddenly I'm good enough. My girlfriends think I'm being unfair, and they say physical attraction matters, and people are allowed to become interested in someone they weren't attracted to before. I understand that, but all I've ever wanted is a guy who loves me for who I am. Is my complaint legitimate?
1: She got that.
0: That's
1: shot
0: what she
1: on.
0: Wants
2: no,
0: to know.
2: No, it ain't legitimate. No, you know, and you get on out of here with all this here. I just want somebody to love me for me. That ain't what we do. We love what we see first.
0: Okay.
2: Period.
0: Mm-hmm.
2: I'm the same person. No, you're not.
0: From the inside, she meant.
2: Nah, and we ain't get to that.
0: Uh-huh. Well, that's what she meant.
2: Hard for me to get inside if I'm still walking around you.
0: But do they have to be mean to her, though? The same guys who
2: they
0: were mean to her.
2: They wasn't mean to her. They just
0: she
2: ain't give her
0: were.
2: Nothing.
0: She said a couple of them were actually pretty mean to me when I was heavier. She said that.
2: What does that mean? You know, you said, hey, y'all want to go get something to eat? They said. Well, you know, let's just, everything is not mean. You probably said to them when you was a little, had a little weight on, you probably said to them one time, y'all want to get something to eat? And then one of them said, you hungry? And then, you know. Now, you took that the wrong way.
0: Really?
3: Well, it was delivered the wrong way.
2: What was delivered the wrong way?
3: You hungry? That is stupid. So, the delivery was wrong.
0: She well, said they were mean. She knows that they were mean.
3: Yeah, she knows.
2: Yeah, but you know what? Now you done got yourself fine what you want. Men are men. Now, what well, you ought to do is... She ought to just get into a new circle of friends.
0: Because, mm-hmm. But she does say her girlfriend said she's being unfair. She said that, and they said to her, physical attraction matters, meaning to the men.
2: It matters greatly.
0: Mm-hmm. Mm-hmm. Mm-hmm. Yeah, men are very visual. Yeah.
2: So now here's the way you get back at them. Mm-hmm. You just say, back then you didn't want me. Now I'm hot. You all own me.
3: All right. Mike Jones.
2: Who? Uh-huh. Mike Jones. Then go over there and start dating Mike Jones.
3: But that's the revenge.
0: Not dating Mike Jones. All right. All right. So she wants to know, is her complaint legitimate, though? You're saying no, absolutely
2: I just
0: not.
2: Told you it is I know. Not legitimate. Because, lady, come on. Just relax.
0: See, well, she feels like she deserves love, too.
2: But here's the problem. A lot of people, you ask God for something, then God give it to you, and you don't even know how to enjoy it. Because you steady complaining about how they used to treat you when you was big.
0: Mm-hmm. She said
2: big
0: that
2: people
0: she,
2: get treated different.
0: She said that she is flattered by their attention. She did say that.
2: Shirley, are you trying
0: she
2: to
0: was
2: help
0: hurt.
2: Her?
0: Shot. She yes, I am that. Trying to help her. Yes, I am trying to help her, as you yes. should be.
3: And well, what'd you I'm say, Tommy? What did he say?
1: I said she I got that know. Shot.
3: So? What's wrong with that?
1: Ain't nothing wrong with it. But, be open yeah. about the shot, though. You know, you got it. It's cool.
2: It ain't nothing wrong. Shot or no shot.
1: I ain't mad.
0: Just, yeah, you know, big she's people lost get a lot treated of weight over the year, last year.
2: Like if I'm so, fishing, I'm concerned.
0: But she's hey, lost the weight. Did you not hey, hear that
2: hey,
0: part?
2: Hey, bro, you got to sit back here. Both of us can't sit up here.
3: Absolutely hate you.
0: On Carla's birthday.
2: Fat people get treated no. You know, when all it's right. time for the fat person to jump on the boat, everybody got a brace.
0: We'll have more of this ignorant show coming up at 20 minutes after, right after this.
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0: Hurricane Isaias made landfall near Destin, Florida on Friday night with sustained winds of 105 miles per hour, affecting Alabama, Georgia, and parts of the Carolinas. Meanwhile, Hurricane Rachel, now there's a normal name for you, Steve, Hurricane Rachel, battered parts of the West Coast and caused record flooding in Las Vegas. Some casino parking structures and hotel entrances saw flooding, but the gaming casino floors remained open. There you go.
1: There you go.
0: Okay, they got their priorities straight.
2: They got sandbags all over there. You might not be able to get your car, but come on in and try to win one.
0: Yes. Get on in here and gamble.
1: Well, it sounds like to me we need to go see by Vegas.
0: Check
2: out. Man, I ain't been to Vegas in so long, man.
0: I know. We used to go all the time. All the time.
1: Speak for yourselves. I went in July.
0: I haven't been Vegas in a while. Haven't been in a while. But fun time.
1: Did y'all see those pictures, though, of the flooding?
0: Yeah.
1: In Vegas?
3: I saw that.
0: Yeah.
1: Look at the strip in the streets. It looked like
0: unbelievable.
1: River.
0: Yeah, it is unbelievable. Mm-hmm.
1: Guess the water has nowhere to go in the desert.
0: Late hurricanes. Really late. All right, guys. Coming up at 33 minutes after the hour, we're going to switch gears and play a round of Would You Rather right after this.
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1: It is time now for a round of Would You Rather. Would you rather oversleep every day for a week or not get any sleep for a week? Which one? We're oversleeping
0: or oversleep.
2: Oversleep
3: every day.
2: Yeah. Oversleep.
0: No sleep. Uh-huh.
1: Yeah. How are you going to function with no sleep? Yeah.
0: You just crackhead.
1: Yeah. All right. Would you rather always feel hungry or always feel tired? Which one?
0: Well, if you're hungry, you're going to be tired.
1: That's for sure. Yeah, very sluggish.
2: Yeah, feel tired.
0: Yeah, but I ain't going to be tired. I done that. I had that problem all last year. I don't like that.
1: Uh-huh. You'd rather be hungry.
0: I don't see how I'm going to be hungry all the time because I'm going to eat. I just don't see how that's so would you rather.
2: It's not real.
0: It really ain't, because I can tell you right now, I'm not finna sit up here hungry. I don't know how bad y'all think I'm doing, but
1: you got egg money, Steve.
0: I'm telling you right now, I'm finna go give me something to eat.
1: All right, moving on. Would you rather have to wash the dishes or wash the clothes all week, all the time for the next year? Would you rather wash the dishes or wash the clothes all the time for the next year?
3: Give me them dishes.
0: A year.
2: Dishes.
1: Yeah.
0: Dishes. Man, I don't know how to wash no clothes.
1: What?
0: I ain't nobody going to have nothing. I don't know how to wash clothes. Wash clothes.
1: He's rich, Carla. He's bright, rich. He's rich.
2: Dark colors, cold, medium
1: He's rich.
2: Water.
1: He's
2: white.
1: Rich.
2: Hot water. Put some bleach detergent.
1: He's got people for that. Well, can you just pretend?
0: I've never used bleach in my life.
2: What?
3: Are you serious?
2: What you mean?
1: What's the surprise for?
3: That's why he over there with just black drawers. He don't know how to wash them
2: from earlier.
0: No, for real. Let me ask you a question. What do you use bleach for?
1: Like for whites, to keep your whites white.
2: Keep the whites white.
1: Your towels, yeah.
2: Mm-hmm. You can clean so you don't clean up with bleach, you know. Mm-hmm. You can
0: clean up.
1: He doesn't do that. He's got people for that, remember?
0: Hold up.
1: He's rich.
0: You talking about wiping something?
2: So, Steve, let me ask you a question. Right now, you're drinking a cup of coffee. You're in the kitchen. Mm-hmm. You spill some coffee. You don't wipe it up?
0: What? For what? I got
2: because you spilled it. That's why.
0: I got to go to work.
3: You are so unregular.
1: That's not an excuse for everything.
0: I got to go to work, and so does somebody else. So now,
1: get out of their way.
0: If I got to go to work and I'm going to do your job, one of us is irrelevant at this point.
1: Yeah. I don't All right, no that's today's round of Would You Rather. No. Coming up at 49 minutes after, it's our last break of the day, and we'll close
3: Everybody
1: out the show
3: kids,
1: with the one and only Steve Harvey right after this.
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1: Here we are, guys, our last break of the day. Wow. Happy birthday, Carla. Have a great rest of your day. And thank you to our listeners, for always, always listening to us. Steve Harvey Nation, we appreciate you. Steve?
2: Mm-hmm. Hey, my closing remarks today is because Shirley told me earlier in the show that I had gone viral. And I went, for what? And she said, your stance on talking to young men about...
1: Women shouldn't bring something to the... What are women bringing to the table, basically?
2: Because, men, you know, I see that online a lot. You know, what does a woman bring to the table? That's a fair question to ask. What does a woman bring to the table? That's a very, very fair question to ask young men. But I want you to hear where I'm coming from. So for all of you that say, Steve coming with that old-fashioned line of thinking and all like that, yes, it's old-fashioned. It's the way manhood was defined and shaped. And it will always be the same way. Look, man, I'm sorry that nobody didn't tell it to you. But that don't change the truth. My father always told me, he said, son, if you tell somebody the truth, and they don't believe you, that ain't your fault. See, and it's just, brothers, I'm not coming at you with no disrespect, but I'm coming at you with what the requirements of manhood are. This is not Steve Harvey making them up. I didn't make this up, man. And I'm not saying if you don't do this, you ain't. I'm just telling you what the rules of manhood are. We have two major components that is the responsibility of a man. To protect and to provide. Those two things are non-negotiables. You don't get to debate that, man. It's just not, brothers. I'm sorry. Your job is to protect and provide. Those two things must happen. Now, if you're a great communicator, that's a bonus. You know, if you extra loving and extra kind, that's a bonus. Now, of course, you know, we want to be polite. We want to be courteous. We want to be kind to our people, our family, our children, our girls, our wives. I got all that. But your two obligations you have to do is protect and provide. Now, the fact that you haven't heard that, that don't make it not so. And brothers, you cannot move the goalposts just because it's something you've decided in 2026, moving into 2027, that you don't want to do. It will never be okay for a man not to protect and provide. I'm sorry. That ain't Steve. I'm just telling you, man. Unc, you old. Yeah, man. And hopefully one day you'll get old too. Old is the goal. Stop criticizing people for being old. The whole goal is to get old. See, man, y'all be saying some real shallow sugar honey iced tea without no thought behind it. And then you get mad at us, man, because we live a certain way or we have a certain belief. Because the goalpost was not allowed to be moved when I kicked. When I stepped up to the plate to have a family, when I stepped up to the plate to have children, when I stepped up to the wedding vows, all that, they didn't move the goalpost. Now, I didn't do it right, but they didn't move the goalpost. So when I say you keep asking all these women what they bring to the table, you got to have a table. Dog, women are looking for men who make them feel safe. Women want a man to make them feel protected. Women would love to have a man that would make them feel honored, loved, cherished. Women want that. What's wrong with that? Why? When that get to be old-fashioned? Come Come on, young homies. Quit moving the goalposts, man. So it can be easy for you. This sugar honey iced tea ain't easy. It's not. It's called manhood. That's what it is, man. It don't come with a whole lot of thank yous. You ain't gonna, Father's Day ain't the same as Mother's Day. There's a reason for that. Get over it. Quit tripping. So now you want to go 50-50 in everything. Okay, cool, go ahead. Okay, that's the way a woman, I make 100,000, a woman need to make 100,000. That's foolishness, but okay. That's what you want to live by, go ahead. You make 100,000, she make 100,000. Okay, cool. You pay half the bills, she pay half the bills. Okay, cool. This is your money when you get paid, that's her money when she get paid. Okay, cool. That way y'all want to try to live, go ahead. Let me know how that works out for you. And y'all have joined a union to be as one. Y'all trying to have a family and y'all trying to go somewhere. I want to see how y'all go in the same direction with all them separate ways. I want to see how that works. Just show me how that works, man. Because I ain't seen it work yet. Now, you decide, hey, let's raise a family. I want a little boy look just like me. I'm going to name him after me. And I want you to take my name. Well, guess what? When she get pregnant, I don't know if you've been paying attention, man, but it gets real big for her. It's a daunting accomplishment, man, to go out and have a child. Where the 50-50 at on that? When it's time to bring this child into the world, where is the 50-50 at then? Because it look like 90-10 to me. So I'm sorry, man. It ain't 50-50. You got to have a table. And your obligation is to protect and provide. That will never change, man. And I'm sorry, Uncle Steve, you had to tell it to you. That's just the way it is, brothers. Period. Stand up, because it ain't finna change. Those are my closing remarks.

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I'm Beyonce Fox, and we just want to thank New Roads and Walker for listening at work to Baton Rouge's R&B and Back in the Day jams.

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1: Good morning. Happy Tuesday. I am Beyonce Fox. Neo is on the way. I'll play the new one from Isaiah Huron. That is called Side Slider. And, of course, we've got keywords for you throughout the day. 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
1: And Earth, Wind & Fire performing a Las Vegas residency throughout the end of this month. And then they're also going to have some dates in December and the spring of 2027. I'm Beyonce Fox. A very good morning to you. Coming up, LL Cool J. Then I'll play Jill Scott. And at the top of next hour, get ready for another keyword and your chance to win some money. 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

0: Baton Rouge's R&B and Back in the Day jams. 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Good morning. Coming up, music from Lucy Pearl, and then I have your request for Shy.
1: All right. You have yourself a great day.
0: You too. Thank you so much for listening. Bye-bye.
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1: On the way, music from Drew Hill, also Snoop Dogg and Swiss Beats. I'm Beyonce Fox. We got another keyword coming your way, too, at the top of the hour. We give you lots of chances every weekday to win. 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Rent or mortgage? Boy, that would take a lot of pressure off, right? And then these gas prices.

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0: 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Baton Rouge's R&B and back-in-the-day jams.
1: So, what do you want to do? I'm here, baby. 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

0: Baton Rouge's R&B and back in the day jams. 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Coming up, music from Ashanti and new music from Lucky Day. Hitting the talkback line.
1: Yeah, I would be so happy if I win $1,000. This is Tony calling from Austin, Texas.
0: Hey, hey, hey. Austin, Texas in the house. Okay, Tony. When you hear the keyword, we just played one not that long ago. You got to enter it on our website. That's the only way you'll have a shot at winning that money. Hope you win.
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0: 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Music on the way from Cheryl Lynn and Luther Vandross. Nice little classic for you. Also, Eric Bellinger coming up. I am Beyonce Fox. A very good afternoon to you. Get ready for another keyword, too, at the top of the hour. When you hear that keyword, you know what to do, right? Yes, go right to our website, enter the keyword there, and you're going to have a shot at winning $1,000 to pay your bills. Hopefully, you can get that money. So the R&B tour had to cancel some dates, four to be exact. They were scheduled to do quite a few dates here in October: Baltimore, Cincinnati, Columbia, South Carolina, and Indianapolis have all been canceled. Now, the promoter is saying the reason is because they need to prioritize the health and the well-being of the crew. And I get it, because these brothers have been on tour for months. I'm exhausted, you know? I mean, that's a lot on the body when you're in and out of these hotels and on planes and doing all the dance and all the hype. That can really wear and tear on your health. And then not only that, there's some scheduling conflicts because Chris Brown, you know, his legal proceedings, he's got to go to London and do some other stuff. So that's why.
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0: 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Music of the Wave from Mario, also Mint Condition. Good afternoon, I'm Beyonce Fox. Going to the talkback line.
1: This is Kathy from Hammond. I'm trying to win that $1,000 for me and my husband.
0: Well, Kathy from Hammond, I certainly hope you can win. 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And if you missed that one, we got more coming up throughout the day. So I hope you win.
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0: 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Memorial services for the great Freddie Jackson will be taking place next Monday, October 19th in New York at Mount Nebo Baptist Church. It is open to the public and all who loved him. Lauryn Hill is on the way. Snoop Dogg and Swiss Beats coming up. I am Beyonce Fox. Get ready for another keyword, too, at the top of the hour. When you hear the keyword, simply enter it on our website and you just might win $1,000 to take care of some of your bills.
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0: 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We want you to listen if you want to. We won't make you. 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
1: Ooh, that EWF sounded so good. Tina Marie is on the way. Money Long coming up. And at the top of next hour, get ready for another keyword and another chance at winning some money. I'm Beyonce Fox, and that's going to do it for me. Thank you so much for listening. Meet me back here in the morning. Can't wait to meet you then. God bless.
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1: I was just having a conversation with one of my producers, Rico. Let me share that convo with you in a moment. Also, Blame It, Jay Fox and T-Pain coming up musically, Xscape, Understanding, and more. So, talking to Rico, one of my producers in Studio B, he told me that he cannot stand people who cheat on their income taxes. 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Now, I've been knowing Rico a long time. 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I said, tell me more, Mr. Producer. He said, well, basically, it's just not the kind of world I want to raise my 99 dependents in. Okay. Makes sense now.
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0: 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Let's do How Deep Is Your Love, that musical question from Keith Sweat coming up next. And as the latest from Jay Brown plays, it's called Late. Remember, it's never too late to win $1,000. Two more chances for you to win this afternoon. You ready?
1: Yes, sir. Joe Soto.
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1: I don't know if today is payday at your job, but we're going to make it payday. Yes, we are. In fact, I'll explain more thoroughly in a moment. Meanwhile, don't play. Jilly from Philly, ask of you. Raphael Sadiq and more. All I'm going to ask of you is pay attention, because coming up in the next 25 minutes or so, I'm going to play a keyword, and that keyword could be worth $1,000 to you. That's right. It's going to be payday for you today. Just listen for the keyword, follow directions, win the cash. 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
1: I've researched something for you that occurred back in 1991. Wait till you hear this. But first, Alicia Keys, If I Ain't Got You, I Belong to You. Boney James with Lettucey and more. So did you know on this day, 1991, because I do a lot of research for your benefit. Remember the actress Elizabeth Taylor? She married construction worker Larry Fortensky. It was a big story back in the day. It was Elizabeth Taylor's eighth marriage. Sadly, the two divorced in 1996. So the good news there, J-Lo only has three more to catch up the list.
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1: You know, it may not be payday on your job, but we're going to make it payday anyways. Let me explain it a bit. Meanwhile, Whitney, Saving All My Love for You, Cry in Front of You, Eric Bellinger, and how about some money for you as well? 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Follow those directions, win the cash. 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

0: 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I have some TikTok news for you in a couple songs. Good evening.
1: Yo, Soto?
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1: I have some Michael Jackson news for you in a moment, and some more music, too. Fortunate, Maxwell, Step from Snoop and Swiss Beats. Let's do one from Michael's sister, Janet. No Sleep. Speaking of the Jacksons, Michael's legacy continues to thrive here in 2026 as he's become the most searched artist on Google, surpassing current top artists. The release of the Michael biopic obviously has reignited interest in his music and career, attracting a new generation of fans. Michael's cultural relevance remains very strong, with his story captivating audiences worldwide and proving that his legacy is far from over.
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1: Some research about a little extra light.
0: Wait to hear this. But first, King, Michael, You Rock My World. Let's also do one from Genuine, So Anxious, and more on the way. So new research indicates letting in a little extra light throughout the day could make you more alert and help you avoid an afternoon energy slump. Well, there you have it. Vampires everywhere are furious to learn their entire lifestyle was just untreated afternoon fatigue. They're really mad, especially with Halloween coming up in just 2 weeks.
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1: That still used to be my girl, OJ's coming up next. It's a news from the BIN in a couple songs, too. Meanwhile, our friend Monique is on the line and needs to hear No Guidance from Chris Brown. Monique, this one's for you.
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1: Let's talk B.I.N. in a bit. And Sweetest Taboo musically from Sade, Richest Money Long coming up. 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
1: 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Your face, turn me up. 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